Therefore God exalted him to the highest place and gave him the name that is above every name, that at the name of Jesus every knee would bow and every tongue would confess that he is the Lord, to the glory of God the Father. 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